0: been feeling like P. Diddy.
1: Hey, what up, girl?
0: 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I'm gonna hit this city.
1: Let's
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0: Drink some margaritas by swinging blue lights. 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Are you with me? Are you with me?
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And I called your name like an addicted to cocaine, calls for the

0: 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The official Sound of Summer. Eminem.
1: You played it cool and I played it dumb. 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
1: Eminem.
2: Oh, you were laughing with someone else. I was trying to convince myself I don't hate it.

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2: Put your hands up, put your hands up, put your hands up.